The Brazilian polymath, composer, and multi-instrumentalist Humberto Pascoal, with one called Mixing Pot from Slave's Mass. Here on the Friday Mixtape from WRTI, the Cannonball Adderley Quintet with one called Hummin' from a collection called Walk Tall. And we hope you'll walk tall and be safe this New Year's Eve. As we wrap up 2022, we're unwrapping some of our favorite recordings. Here's one from Terry Lynn Carrington, New Standards Volume 1, on the Friday Mixtape from WRTI.

0: That's one called Circling from New Standards, Volume 1. Drummer Terry Lynn Carrington's first recording of many to come, featuring works by women composers. That's trumpeter Nicholas Payton on that solo. And we'll have him later in the program here on the Friday Mixtape. Josh Jackson with you. We've got an extended work by Grover Washington and also Kenny Garrett on the way. That and more on the Friday Mixtape.
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one called Earth Tones. Grover Washington, here on the Friday Mixtape from WRTI. That was the lead-off to the recording Mr. Magic. Can you believe that? Almost 13 minutes long. Pretty extensive jam to get you started on that record. And to get you started on this holiday weekend as we wrap up 2022 and get into 2023. 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And be sure to visit us at FridayMixtape.org and check out the playlist. Here's Kenny Garrett, one called GTDS, on the Friday Mixtape from WRTI.

0: Saxophonist Kenny Garrett with GTDS from the recording Simply Said on the Friday mixtape from WRTI. I'm Josh Jackson. You can find me on social media sometimes, but always at Living With Music. And you can find music from Nicholas Payton, Hiatus Coyote, and Charles Stepney coming your way.
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That's Nicholas Payton with Kimathi from the Afro-Caribbean mixtape. 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

0: a demo version of Imagination, long before it became a massive hit for Earth, Wind, and Fire, made by producer Charles Stepney in his basement in Chicago, rediscovered and released in 2022. One of my favorites, Hiatus Coyote with Nakamura before that. More grooves on the way.
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The one and only Jimmy Smith from Norristown, Pennsylvania. Slow down, Sag. That's from Root Down. And you heard it here on the Friday mixtape from WRTI as we are unwrapping our gifts from 2022, like this one from Adam Blackstone.

0: Micaiah McRaven with Dream Another from In My Element, one of my favorite records of 2022. Josh Jackson with you. It's the Friday mixtape from WRTI. We also heard Adam Blackstone with Brother Jay from Legacy. Two views of Afro Blue coming up on the Friday mixtape.
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That's Robert Glasper with Erykah Badu from the Black Radio Remixes and Afro Blue. And Afro Blue from Sam Gendel before that, here on the Friday Mixtape from WRTI. I'm Josh Jackson, at Living With Music on social media, here to get your weekend party started this special holiday weekend as we prepare to ring in 2023 together. 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You can do it securely at WRTI.org, and we thank you. You know, all week long, we've been celebrating some of the best jazz albums of 2022. And be sure to tune in tomorrow night. Greg Bryant will bring you some more music. Tune in for the final evening of this musical celebration we're calling Unwrapped, on the New Year's Eve edition of The Get Down. That's tomorrow night, starting at 6 o'clock. This is the Friday Mixtape from WRTI.

0: compared to what? One that Les McCann made popular. Heard here by Terrence Blanchard with E Collective and PJ Morton on the Friday mixtape from WRTI. Josh Jackson with you. Got a little bit of time left before we get to the bridge with J. Michael Harrison. We'll squeeze in some music from Ayerto, from Weldon Irvine, and one more great release from 2022. Supporting WRTI, Sellersville Theater. Jazz vocalist Lindsay Webster performs on Wednesday, July 15th. Webster blends her roots in the jazz world with an exploration of R&B. 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

Where Grace Abounds. 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Another fantastic recording from 2022. The work of Julius Rodriguez. They call him Orange Julius. And he's one to watch. Yeah, keep your ears on him. Josh Jackson with you. 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
2: Welcome to another edition of The Bridge. This happens to be your bridge between bebop and hip-hop, kind of an eclectic mix of music and poetry presented from maybe an Is That Jazz perspective. We do it every Friday night from 10 p.m. until 2 a.m. Saturday morning, so at 10:29 exactly, we're really just getting things started. Linda Sharrock, along with the three-man band, Linda Sharrock brought us 39 Steps. That was preceded by music by Matt Cappy. A couple of Philadelphians in this mix. Matt Cappy from the Tales of the Tape CD. We heard the instrumental version of Look at Us. We Rise at Dawn. This is a new project from Nicole Yvette. Say Yes, the album. Again, We Rise at Dawn, the selection. The Floesses, who spent a lot of time in Philadelphia. Rise of the Phoenix Mermaid would be her CD. And we started things off with Gil Scott-Heron and Brian Jackson from Winter in America with the classic Your Daddy Loves You. He definitely does. We're going to keep music coming your way. Great to have you on the journey. Just wanted to interject that. Always a pleasure, honor, and privilege to have you on the journey. RTF making an appearance on The Bridge this week.

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2: We just heard music from Michael Olatuja. Michael Olatuja from the CD titled Lagos Pepper Soup. We heard Home True. Prior to that, it was Cacao. Or Coco, if you prefer. Brent Burkhead has a new project titled Exchange, live at the Keystone Corner. Once again, Cacao, the composition we heard, started things off with vintage music, classic music from Return to Forever, from the Light as a Feather CD. We heard Children's Song, and we're going to close out this hour of The Bridge with music from a former student of mine, Shinshin Liu, a project that was a collaborative project with bassist Richie Goods, their connected project, brought us this wonderful selection.

0: once again from the CD titled Connected, Volume Number 1. That would be Shenzhen Lu and Richie Goods. Very nice work indeed. Dull Ice Flower, the selection that we heard, which, by the way, that track almost did not make the CD. Thankfully, it did. We are going to pause briefly for station identification. On the other side, the music continues right here on WRTI 90.1. Strongly encouraging you to keep your dial locked right here. You may indeed find something that you enjoy.
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Tap into the power of jazz. Stay tuned to WRTI.

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1: We just heard music from Santana, the group Santana, of course, led by the legendary and iconic Carlos Santana from the Lotus Double Live CD. Santana with the composition Samba Pati. We started things off with Emmanuel Wilkins live at the Village Vanguard Volume 1. Emmanuel Wilkins taking on the Alice Coltrane Sharanam. All heard right here on WRTI 90.1. My name is J. Michael Harrison, and it is my pleasure to have the opportunity to take this journey with you. And now, this test of the emergency alert system.

We're going to move forward by enlisting the help of Khalil Elzabar and David Murray from the We Is CD, heading live to the Bop Shop. Sit back, relax, and enjoy.

the ensemble known as Spiritual Unity. Spiritual Unity, the late Roy Campbell, the late great Henry Grimes, Mark Ribot, and Chad Taylor come together to bring us wonderful composition, Invocation. Once again, Spiritual Unity right here on WRGI 90.1. Prior to Spiritual Unity, it was music from Kahil Elzebar and David Murray. Once again, the CD is We Is, and we heard Groove Allure, all heard right here on WRGI 90.1. Charles Lloyd closing out this 11 o'clock hour from the CD, The Sky Will Still Be There Tomorrow. This is Charles Lloyd with a homage to the great Booker Little right here on WRTI 90.1.

Once again, that's Charles Lloyd from The Sky Will Still Be There Tomorrow with a selection titled Booker's Garden. More great music coming up in the midnight hour. Keep your dial locked right here to WRTI 90.1.

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0: Here's another pick from our Moment's Notice jazz listings on WRTI. 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
1: I submit to you that the first time I listened to that selection off of that CD in the car, I found myself looking around for police vehicles because of those sirens. That's a project that is spearheaded by Percy Jones, known as MJ12. MJ12, the name of the group, also the name of the CD. You guessed it. The selection is titled Call 911. Prior to MJ12, it was music from Steve Williamson, from his CD, A Waltz for Grace. We heard Hummingbird, and we started things off with Rez Abbasi's Invocation, featuring folks like Rajesh Mahantapa, Vijay Iyer, Dan Weiss, Ioannis Wiedenmüller, and of course Rez Abbasi. We heard the selection Onus on Us. All of that heard right here on WRTI 90.1. My name is J. Michael Harrison. The show, well, it's entitled The Bridge. It happens to be your bridge between bebop and hip-hop, kind of an eclectic mix of music and poetry presented from maybe an Is That Jazz perspective. We do it every Friday night from 10 p.m. until 2 a.m. Saturday morning. So we're 30 years in on The Bridge, and it's been a blast. We keep rolling with it until stop comes up in front of us. So until that happens, we're going to keep the music flowing right here at WRTI 90.1. Stay close, please.

Not the time to see my boy was playing melodies. So far roaches, he was storming it around, making many sounds, jumping up and down, standing on the mountain.

couple of great Philadelphia area basses. The late, great Victor Bailey from his CD Low Blow with Do You Know Who? / Continuum. The Who, in this case, the late, great Philadelphia area bassist Jaco Pastorius. Prior to that, the Headhunters from the Survival of the Fittest CD, God Made Me Funky. And we should all thank God for making us funky. And if you haven't quite found the funk yet, got a heavy dose of it in this set. Prior to that, Mark Ribot's Ceramic Dog from the Party and Electrical CD, Todo El Mundo Es Kitsch. And we started things off with The Emperor's New Clothes from Wisdom and Lies. We heard Mediterranean. We're going to work our way up to the top of the hour with the artist that we heard much earlier in the show, Nicole Yvette, from her new CD, Say Yes. And I was debating on what selection I was going to play earlier in the show. So since I did not play this earlier in the show, I'm going to give it to you now. Once again, Nicole Yvette, right here on WRTI 90.1.

0: Once again, that's new music from Nicole Yvette, Say Yes, the CD, Inuka Waganzi, featuring Terry Lynn Carrington. And I think you understand why I wanted to get that out to you. So we're going to pause briefly for station identification on the other side. The music continues with Mr. Bobby McFerrin.
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1: Most recently, it was music from none other than Yusef Lateef, a love theme from Spartacus from the Eastern Sounds CD. Tell him I said hello. Bria Skoenberg from the new CD Indigo. Body and Soul, real nice take on Body and Soul from La Lucha. That's the name of the ensemble. Tides the title of the album, and we started things off with Bobby McFerrin. Bobby McFerrin from the Bang Zoom CD with Remembrance. All of that heard right here on WRTI 90.1. It's J. Michael Harris' son hanging out with you. Truly a pleasure, honor, and privilege to be here bringing you music at 1:24 in the a.m. You're in tune to The Bridge. It happens to be your bridge between bebop and hip-hop, an eclectic mix of funk and jazz and poetry and acid jazz, a little bit of this, maybe even a little bit of that. We do this and that every Friday night from 10 p.m. until 2 a.m. Saturday morning. So with that said, we're going to return to the music on WRTI 90.1.

The afternoon, going home. Misty clouds drifting in from the sea erased the colors of the day from the salt shadows that gave me shelter. Even the water, peaceful yesterday, seems troubled by the same unfriendly chill that pushes me from my reverie. We were so easy together.

Headlights now, two by two, march across the bridge like silent soldiers suspended in the silver fog. Across the bay, the skyline winks in half-imagined design.

0: 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Classic feel-good tracks along with the soulful sounds of the present. 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
1: 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From the Move With Love CD, it's Move With Love. I kind of put all that together. But it's Move With Love. Bamboozled, the selection that we heard. The Mighty Truth before that from their CD, From the City to the Sea. Is It a Wizard or a Blizzard, the selection we heard. Come Sunday from the Sex Mob from their Den of Inequity CD. They started things off, and we are going to move forward. This time around, it's music for the second time this evening. We heard David Murray earlier, along with Khalil El-Zabar, this time from his Fadook Review project. This is David Murray right here on WRTI 90.1.

Let's get to the basics. This is Curtis Lundy, and whenever I'm in Philadelphia, I listen to WRTI, the real source of jazz in Philly. Peace and blessings.

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0: a fantastic title track by the wonderful Larry Goldings. His incredible band, Larry on the Organ, from 1996. That's Big Stuff here on Member Supported WRTI 90.1. Peter Bernstein on guitar, as well as Bill Stewart on the drums. Once again, Big Stuff. And my name is Joshua Lee. Thanks so much for joining me on this edition of Jazz of the Night. Welcome to the 2 o'clock hour here on this Saturday morning. Kicking off a great weekend in jazz right here on WRTI. Take a quick look at what's ahead. Miles Davis, Conrad Herwig, and even the great Bill Frisell on the guitar. Ella Fitzgerald comes up next with that old devil called Love. But first,
1: here's another pick from our Moment's Notice jazz listings on WRTI. Saturday, July 18th, Marshall Allen and Jamaluddin Takuma perform at Grounds for Sculpture in Hamilton Township, New Jersey. For more details, visit WRTI.org/Moment's Notice.

0: Brand new music from guitarist Yotan Silberstein and legendary bassist Ron Carter on WRTI 90.1 off the album Duets. That's Nova Eluso. And right before that, the First Lady of Song, the Queen, Ella Fitzgerald, from her album All That Jazz. That's That Old Devil Called Love. And my name is Joshua Lee. Thanks so much for tuning in to Jazz Through the Night. Up next, here's Your Brother's Keeper and Gary Bartz with Mantra. But first...
1: Way too often, life has a scrolling, swiping, and screaming. WRTI invites you to delete the chaos and join me on The Bridge. I'm J. Michael Harrison. Tune in Friday nights at 10 p.m. to The Bridge Between Bebop and Hip Hop on WRTI and WRTI.org.

0: Fonville and Frybush featuring Alan Good Park here on WRTI 90.1. That was Dinner Bell off the album What Day Is It? A brand new release. And right before that, it's always a great day to listen to the incredible Miles Davis as we celebrate his centennial with his 1957 Walkin'. Philly's own Percy Heath on the bass, Kenny Clark on drums, Horace Silver on piano, David Shidkraut on the alto saxophone, and of course, Miles Davis, the talisman, on the trumpet. You Don't Know What Love Is. And we started with Mantra, that's Your Brother's Keeper, along with Gary Bart's special guest. That's Where Rivers Meet. And my name is Joshua Lee. Thanks so much for tuning in to Jazz Through the Night. Coming up, here's Julia Hulsman in her octet in Sleep. But first,
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the incredible Conrad Herwig with brand new music dedicated to Chick Corea. That's the Latin side of Chick Corea here on Jazz of the Night. My name is Josh Belee. Thanks so much for tuning in. That's Chick's Spain. Conrad Herwig on the trombone. And right before that, on the guitar, Bill Frisell, along with Victor Krauss on bass, Wayne Horvitz on the organ, Greg Elias on the pedal steel, and all those great, great guitars, Jim Keltner on the drums from his album Good Dog, Happy Man. That's the title track. And we started with pianist Julia Holzman and her octet from the album While I Was Away, and that is Sleep. Well, if you're going to sleep, I implore you to stay awake for a little bit, because up comes Duke Ellington and Johnny Hodges. This is Stompy Jones here on WRTI 90.1.

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0: Bill Evans and his trio live at the Village Vanguard, 1962, off that album Waltz for Debbie, an incredible, incredible release. That was Milestones, and he's joined by Paul Motion on the drums, Scott LaFaro on the bass, the Bill Evans trio right there, Bill Evans on piano. And right before that, Duke Ellington and Johnny Hodges from the record Side by Side from 1959. That's Duke's Stompy Jones. Speaking of Jones, we have Ellington and Basie mix, Joe Jones on the drums, Al Hall on bass, Harry Sweets Edison on trumpet, Johnny Hodges on the alto, Duke on piano. And my name is Joshua Lee. Thanks so much for joining me on this edition of Jazz Through the Night. Welcome to the 3 o'clock hour. We go all the way till 6 o'clock in the morning, and taking a quick peek ahead, trumpeter virtuoso Bria Skornberg comes up, along with Ahmad Jamal, and even J.J. Johnson and Kai Winding. You don't want to miss that. Dinah Krall graces our ears next with Love Me Like a Man. But first,
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0: A little palm grease from Herbie Hancock and crew here on WRTI 90.1 of his 1974 release, Thrust. Mike Clark's on the drums, Paul Jackson on bass, Benny Maupin on the reeds, Bill Summers on percussion, Herbie Hancock leading the band from the keys, palm grease. And right before that, Chris Potter, brand new music from one of the most incredible musicians out there in all the world, from the album Alive with Ghosts Today. That's This Earth Would Have No Charms for Me. Nate Smith on the drums, Bill Frisell on guitar, Rain Moore on clarinet, and Sarah Caswell on the violin. And we started with Diana Krall from the album The Girl in the Other Room. That's Love Me Like a Man. And up next on WRTI 90.1, here on Jazz Through the Night, here's Bria Skornberg on the trumpet with Markham Sunrise. But first, a quick message.
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0: How about it for the Breaks off their self-titled album, a brand new release? That was Scapegoats, and you're listening to Jazz Through the Night. My name is Josh Bali. Thanks so much for tuning in for that two virtuoso trombonists and join forces, J.J. Johnson and Kai Winding from 1957, the album Jay and Kai. That was Lament, and we started out with brand new music from Bria Skornberg on the trumpet, Eric Wheeler's on the bass, Luther Allison on piano, Darian Douglas on drums, and Kellen Hollis on the trumpet later on in that record. From the album Brass, that's Markham Sunrise, Bria Skornberg on the trumpet. And up next on WRTI, here's Matt White featuring Liz Kelly and Jolene. But first...
1: 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Whether it's a classic from the golden years of bebop or a new track from an up-and-coming artist, it's your chance to make your voice heard in the WRTI mix. 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

Ahmad Jamal, along with Jamil Nasser and Frank Gant, forming the Ahmad Jamal Trio from 1970 off that incredible record, The Awakening, here on Jazz Through the Night. My name is Josh Vallee. Thanks so much for tuning in. Ahmad plays Herbie Hancock's Dolphin Dance, and before that, brand new music from Matt White featuring Liz Kelly off the album Matt White's Dolly. That was Jolene. And up next, a fantastic trio making waves in all around the jazz scene. They go by New Jazz Underground, and this is Ghost. Stay tuned.

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0: the wonderful Anat Cohen, live at the Village Vanguard here on WRTI 90.1. Her version of After You've Gone from the album Clarinet Work, live at the Village Vanguard. Benny Green on piano, Peter Washington on the bass, Louis Nash on the drums. Once again, the unbelievable Anat Cohen on clarinet. And we start with brand new music featuring an incredible trio that bends genres together. They go by New Jazz Underground off their album Hoodie, brand new release. That's Abdias Armenteros on the tenor saxophone, Sebastian Rios on the bass, and TJ Reddick on drums. My name is Joshua Lee. Thanks so much for joining me on this edition of Jazz Through the Night. Great music curated just for you all the way till 6 o'clock in the morning, and welcome to the 4 o'clock hour. Quick look ahead. We have Tomika Reed in the quartet, along with Audrey Ochoa, and even John Coltrane and Johnny Hartman. Stay tuned for those. Moses Dos Santos comes up next with Maria, but first.
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0: A true pioneer on jazz guitar, the great Django Reinhardt with a soundtrack of the 20s, composed by the great James B. Johnson. That was the Charleston from the album The Great Django Reinhardt. And my name is Joshua Lee. Thanks so much for tuning in and joining me on this edition of Jazz of the Night. Right before that, Philadelphian on his hometown station. That's Charles Fambar on the bass from his album City Tribes. That was Past Life. And we started off with Moises Dos Santos, the title track from his album Maria. And coming up on WRTI 90.1, here's Emmett Cohen in Eternal Glimpse. But first, a quick message.
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Alto saxophonist Alton Helm with brand new music here on Jazz Through the Night. My name is Joshua Lee. Thanks so much for tuning in off the album Tether, released a few weeks back. He's joined by Yakov Tezaminski on the trumpet, as well as Logan Kane on bass, Justin Brown on the drums. That was definitely not Friends. And right before that, Tamika Reid, the Tamika Reid Quartet from 2015. Mary Halverson's on the guitar, Tamika on the cello, Jason Robicki on bass, and Thomas Fujiwara on drums. That was Etoli. And we started with Eternal Glimpse, Emmett Cohen and his great band. That's Universal Truth, the name of the album. And up next, here on Jazz Through the Night, my name is Joshua Lee. Thanks so much for tuning in. Two distinct voices, one on the saxophone, the other, I don't even need to introduce him, but this is my one and only love.

0: Sounded mighty fine. Temple University's very own jazz orchestra, directed by Terrell Stafford, from last December, from the album Live at TPAC. That was Harlem Congo. They pay homage to the great Chick Webb here on Jazz Through the Night. My name is Joshua Lee. Thanks so much for tuning in. Right before that, trombonist extraordinaire Audrey Ochoa from her album The Sorcerer, is a brand new release. That was Button People. And we started with a dynamic duo, a legendary duo, Johnny Hartman and John Coltrane, along with McCoy Tyner, another Philadelphian, Jimmy Garrison on the bass, and Elvin Jones on the drums. That was My One and Only Love. Up next on WRTI, Lou Donaldson plays Charlie Parker in Dewey Square, but first...
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0: legendary drummer Manny Oquendo and his orchestra here on WRTI 90.1. That orchestra named Libre. That was Lester Leaps In from the album On the Move. Muvete, Willie Rodriguez, Frankie Vasquez, Herman Oliveira. The list goes on. Angel Papo Vasquez. So many incredible musicians on that one. And we started off with Lou Donaldson from his 1958 release, Lou Takes Off. And he plays great Charlie Parker's Dewey Square. Donald Byrd's on trumpet, Curtis Fuller on trombone, Sonny Clark on piano, as well as Jameer Nasser on the bass, Arthur Taylor on the drums. And my name is Joshua Lee. Thanks so much for joining me on this edition of Jazz for Tonight. And welcome to the 5 o'clock hour. We go all the way till 6. So let's jump right back into the great music with Billie Holiday on her hometown station of WRTI 90.1 and My Old Flame. But first, speaking of hometown,
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0: a midnight special by the great Jimmy Smith, Philly's own Jimmy Smith and king of the Hammond B3, along with another king, Stanley Turrentine on tenor saxophone, Donald Bailey on the drums, and Kenny Burrell on guitar. That was a subtle one from the album Midnight Special from 1961 here on Jazz Through the Night. My name is Joshua Lee. Thanks so much for tuning in. Right before that, David Ambrosio's Civil Disobedience, the name of that great band, off their self-titled album. That was Arena. Bruce Barth on the piano, Victor Lewis on drums, Ingrid Jensen on trumpet, and Donnie McCaslin on the saxophone on that one. And we started off with the great Billie Holiday with My Old Flame. And up next on WRTI, here's Entre Amigos with Probability. But first, a quick message.
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0: Two Philadelphians, firmly cemented in the Hall of Fame, team up here on WRTI 90.1. That's Trudy Pitts on the organ, Pat Martino on the guitar, along with Bill Carney on the drums. That was Steppin' in Minor from the album. Trudy Pitts and Pat Martino. And before that, brand new music from Entre Amigos from their album Joyful Foundation, the music of Justin Copeland. Justin's on trumpet on that album, and that's Probability. My name is Joshua Lee. Thanks so much for tuning in to Jazz Through the Night. Up next, here's Sharada Shastadar with Always Returning after a quick message.
1: I'm Nicole Sweeney, welcoming you to Sunday Rotation. 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

The joyful exuberance from Trombone Shorty here on WRTI 90.1. From his legendary record, Back of Town, that was Hurricane Season. Before that, The Last Time I Saw Paris, we remember the life and legacy of the great Sonny Rollins from The Sound of Sonny. And we started with Sharada Shashadar from the album Foot on the Ground, That's Always Returning. And my name is Joshua Lee. Thanks so much for joining me on this edition of Jazz Through the Night. I'm always returning to this great music. It's never ending. So much joy. And it's always an honor, a privilege, and a pleasure to be at the mic for you until 6 o'clock in the morning. Please stay tuned for the great music here on WRTI 90.1. I'll see you next weekend for another edition of Jazz, Weekend Jazz Through the Night. But as always, have a great rest of your day. Long live the swing and long live the legacy of our very own Bob Perkins.

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I'm Josh Jackson. 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

Way too often, life has us scrolling, swiping, and screaming. WRTI invites you to delete the chaos and join me on The Bridge. I'm J. Michael Harrison. 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

Yesterday would have been Lee Morgan's 88th birthday, so I had to get to something from one of the great trumpeters in the history of jazz and the history of soul jazz, and one of the great jazz musicians from right here in Philadelphia, Pennsylvania, the title track from Cornbread. To open up the Get Down tonight on WRTI, good evening, happy Saturday night. I hope you're doing well. I am so glad to be with you, and we got all kinds of great stuff to get to throughout the show tonight. I'll tell you more about that as we move through it, but a lot of new stuff, a lot of old stuff, and it should be a lot of fun. By the way, this is The Get Down, and we do play jazz, funk, and soul here every Saturday night from 6 until 9 p.m. Going to hear Angelique Kidjo do her version of a Talking Heads tune and more coming up. It's The Get Down on WRTI. Here's another pick from our Moments Notice Jazz listings on WRTI. Saturday, July 11th, the Heroi Turf Quartet perform at The Spark at Barclay Square in Upper Darby. 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

That is the producer Black Coffee featuring the great South African guitarist Hugh Masekela, We Are One, the name of that song on WRTI. Angelique Kidjo from her amazing rendition of the entire Talking Heads Remain in Light album. We heard that version of The Great Curve, the Beninese artist Angelique Kidjo and MFA, who certainly take a cue from some great music out of Africa, including a lot of great Afrobeat artists, and we're going to hear one of them later on in the show, Fela Kuti. But MFA is actually going to be performing nearby. They will be at the Concerts Under the Stars in King of Prussia this coming Wednesday, July 15th. We heard sort of a new mix of their song Sunspat that came out earlier this year. I'm Julian Booker. This is The Get Down on WRTI. You can find me on Instagram and Threads at Booker_Julian, on Blue Sky at Booker-Julian, or you can email me here in the studio, julian@wrti.org. The Dave Matthews Band is in town this weekend. They played last night. They're playing again tonight. And I will tell you what, the members, or at least a number of the members of Dave Matthews Band, have put out some great jazz and jazz-adjacent music over the years. We're going to hear a couple things from saxophonist Jeff Coffin, and we will also hear Soul Live with Rashawn Ross, the trumpet player who is going to do the horn arrangements on the tune that we hear and also plays the trumpet. This is Jeff Coffin with basically all of the members of Dave Matthews Band, except for Dave Matthews himself. This is from a record that Jeff put out called Only the Horizon. It is Picking Pockets on WRTI.

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That's music from Jeff Coffin and the New Gurus from last year's New Jazz EP. We heard Upside Downish, and we started that set with the saxophonist from Dave Matthews Band, Jeff Coffin. Dave Matthews Band in town for a couple of shows this weekend. That was from his record Only the Horizon. We heard Picking Pockets, and actually a bunch of the other members of Dave Matthews Band, Carter Beauford, Stefan Lessard, Rashawn Ross, and Buddy Strong, all featured on that tune, Picking Pockets, from Jeff Coffin. And in the middle, we heard music from Soul Live featuring Rashawn Ross on the trumpet. That was from the Breakout album, the title track from 2005. Rashawn Ross plays trumpet on that as well. And it was a lot of fun last week featuring Soul Live as one of our featured artists for the Sounds of America weekend. Thanks to everybody here for putting together such a wonderful few days of programming. I hope you had an opportunity to listen to some of it. I am Julian Booker. We are looking ahead towards the 7 o'clock hour. We're going to open with Takuya Kuroda featuring Jose James doing a version of Roy Ayers' classic. And we got Roy Ayers coming up later on in the show as well with Fela Kuti, actually. I thought we'd do this one from RJD2's Dead Ringer. This is Ghostwriter on WRTI.

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That's Takoya Kuroda featuring Jose James on WRTI. I love that version. I know Josh Jackson does as well. He pulls that out on Friday mixtape from time to time. Everybody Loves the Sunshine from Takoya Kuroda and Jose James from Takoya's 2014 record Rising Sun. Before the top of the hour, we heard Leon Thomas's version of The Creator Has a Master Plan. Leon Thomas has collaborated in the past with Baby Rose. We heard new music from her before Leon Thomas, a new song called But Never Mind. I love her voice. And RJD2 starting that set from the Dead Ringer album. That was Ghostwriter. RJD2, one of the many musicians performing at this year's Philly Music Fest coming up in October. I'm Julian Booker. You're tuned to The Get Down on WRTI, jazz, funk, and soul to soundtrack your Saturday night. We do it every Saturday from 6 until 9 p.m. Some classic keyboard music from Johnny Hammond Smith. We've also got some Ira Carey coming up, and music from Quarto Alto. Next, the new single called Thief from the forthcoming record Some Small Fortune, after Moments Notice on WRTI. Here's another pick from our Moments Notice jazz listings on WRTI. Saturday, July 11th, Richard Hill performs at the Philadelphia Clef Club of Jazz and Performing Arts in Center City. 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

0: That is Johnny Hammond Smith's version of Aretha Franklin's Rocksteady. That is from a 1972 record on the Kudu label, which we talked about last week. We heard some Esther Phillips work on that label. Wild Horses Rocksteady, the name of the record from Johnny Hammond Smith, and that was Rocksteady. Irakere before that from their Grupo Irakere record. I think that was from 1975. Checaré Son, if you liked the sound of that. Make sure you tune in to El Viaje with David Ortiz tonight from 9 until midnight. And music from Cuarto Alto from the forthcoming album Some Small Fortune. That's one of the singles that's been released ahead of the album. We heard Thief from Cuarto Alto. And I believe Cuarto Alto was just in Philadelphia for a show last week. I'm Julian Booker. This is The Get Down. You can find me on Instagram and Threads at Booker_Julian, on Blue Sky at Booker-Julian. Or you can email me here in the studio, julian@wrti.org. We got some Return of Forever coming up. We're going to start this next set in just a moment with Nate Smith, Kiefer, Cartoons, and Kenny Beats. They have a fantastic new record that came out yesterday called Fathers. We'll hear something from it on WRTI.
1: 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From the streets of New Orleans to stages around the world, Armstrong's trumpet and voice helped shape American music. 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

That's music from Dinner Party, Kamasi Washington, Terrace Martin, Robert Glasper, from their record Enigmatic Society. From 2023, we heard Watts Renaissance and Return of Forever featuring Chick Corea in there as well. From Where Have I Known You Before, great LP from Return of Forever. That was Earth Juice. And in the first place, a song called Pearl. That is brand new music from Nate Smith, Kiefer, Cartoons, and Kenny Beats, a new collaborative album that's really, really good. I'm excited to play more from that for you in the coming weeks. That was Pearl from the new album Fathers. I'm Julian Booker. We got some more new music from Joyce and Tutti Moreno coming up with Adrian Young from the next Jazz is Dead release and some Medeski Martin and Wood as well. But we just heard Dinner Party doing Watts Renaissance. So speaking of Watts, it's Charles Wright and the Watts 103rd Street Rhythm Band on WRTI.

Man, I love that record, Modesky, Martin and Wood, End of the World Party, just in case. That was Shine It on WRTI. Joyce and Tutti Moreno from the forthcoming Jazz is Dead 27 release. We heard Is This Love? Adrian Young on that as well, as he is on all Jazz is Dead releases. And Charles Wright and the Watts 103rd Street Rhythm Band starting that set from their You're So Beautiful album. I think that was the record that came out right after Express Yourself. That was one of their best-known songs, What Can You Bring Me? I'm Julian Booker. I will bring you some classic acid jazz to open the 8 o'clock hour, something from the brand new Heavies coming up. We'll move into next hour with the great George Duke from The Aura Will Prevail. 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

keep it funky and have a good time indeed. The brand new Heavies, again, some classic acid jazz. I love that era. I hope you do too. That was from Brother Sister. And before the top of the hour, we heard some classic jazz fusion from the 1970s, the Aura Will Prevail record by George Duke. That was Floop de Loop. I am Julian Booker with you for about another hour or so. Coming up at 9 o'clock, it is El Viaje with David Ortiz from 9 to midnight. A lot of great stuff to get to. We got some Brazilian music from Jutro Mundo coming up. And some Samande as well, Samande, I should say, from the Promised Heights record. In just a moment, we'll